0: Stay tuned on Prodware Vibe.
1: Teman terbaik kamu.
2: I crashed my car the other day, too busy thinking about your face, even though I just saw you yesterday. 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

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I emptied out my bank account just so that I could take you out.

I miss you in my front seat. Still got sand in my sweaters from nights we don't remember. Do you miss me like I miss you? Fucked around and got attached to you. Friends can break your heart